It's 6:43, a job all done. I'm proud of you. Another week. A weekend here to rest and relax. Embrace it. You're 7th time down on life.

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1: Ontario's Christian Superstation Life 100.3. That was Chandler Moore and God, I'm Just Grateful. We have two new items, a nice, beautiful gray and black Life trucker hat, and by popular demand, a ladies relax fit t-shirt in Heather Gray, all here at the Life Superstore. 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Well, that's going to do it for me. I'm Michael Lonley. Be sure to enjoy your weekend with your friends and family. Put those feet up, okay? Rest, relax, recharge. If you don't take care of yourself, ladies and gentlemen, who will, okay? So just take that and run with it. Hey, praise and worship at night. It is coming up. But first, I'm going to close out this show with We Are Messengers and A Thousand Times.
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5: In the new movie The Devil Wears Prada 2, now in theaters, Anne Hathaway and Meryl Streep return as Andy Sachs and Miranda Priestly. It's been 20 years since Andy first went to work for Miranda at the fabled New York fashion magazine Runway. These days, Andy's digital newspaper is folding due to collapsing ad revenue. Meanwhile, Miranda faces similar pressures, so Miranda's boss invites Andy back to keep Runway from crashing. This sequel embodies the same impish spark that charmed audiences two decades ago. Some harsh profanities and breezy conversations about divorce turn up, but there's more kindness too. So we're giving The Devil Wears Prada 2 a 3 out of 5 for family friendliness. 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I'm Adam Holtz with the Plugged In Movie Review by Focus on the Family.
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It's time to praise. Psalm 9, verse 2 says, I will be glad and rejoice in you. 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